something cooking in the kitchen that doesn't fit with your dietary restrictions. Every year's the same. 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
0: Pleasure.
2: 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Okay.
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3: Music. Okay.
2: Music. Okay.
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0: 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The
1: brain. Music.
0: Love.
1: Okay.
0: Pleasure.
2: Music. Okay.
3: Eh oui.
1: Music. Okay.
2: 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Okay.
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Isn't only if my own true love was waiting, if I could hear her heart is softly pounding. Isn't only if she was lying by me, and I'd lie

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I can't speak the sounds to show no pain. 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Isn't only if my own true love was waiting, and if I could only hear a heart softly pounding.

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The wind is blowing, sharp as cheap razors. 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

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And you are so gay with Parisian demands, you can run around. Your view of society screws up my mind like you'll never know. Lead me away, come inside, see my mind, include

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No courtesan could begin to be